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Every crash on our roads is preventable. You might think it won't happen to you, but it can and it does. You might think that little lapse is just nothing, but it could also be the end. 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Every decision you make has a cascade of consequences. It's up to you whether they are good or bad ones.

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1: Mobile phones are a distraction in basically every part of our lives. They're wonderful, joyous, connection-making, convenient, superficial, time-wasting, expensive rubbish that we can't live without. Behind me here, we have Maddie doing some laps in the driving simulator. She's doing okay when she's not on her phone, but the minute she tries to send a text, things get a whole lot dicier. Using a mobile phone is a physical, visual, auditory, and cognitive distraction. Did you know that if you're driving at 60 kilometres an hour and you look down at your phone for just 2 seconds, the car will travel 33.33 metres? The human brain simply isn't equipped to do too many things at the same time. Driving is the perfect time to take a little break from the phone. Our advice? Put your phone in your bag, on the back seat, or even in the boot, because it's just too tempting otherwise. In the virtual world, Maddie on the simulator can afford to make a mistake or two, but out on the roads, distraction can be fatal.

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Hi, it's Matt Byrne, just jumping on the frequency very quickly. 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

Terry Daniel here from the Air News Desk. 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
1: Hi, my name's Darren Smith. I'm the officer in charge of the Logan District Road Policing Unit for the Queensland Police Service. Here's some helpful hints and tips that will help you have a safe and enjoyable time riding your motorcycle on the roadway. So when you want to pick a motorcycle that you want to ride, that you're looking at buying, make sure that it's the right motorcycle for your needs. Make sure that it's the right power and the right weight and it's at your right experience level. Make sure that it's one that you can pick up on your own if you do happen to drop it. As police, we want you to be out there, to have fun on the road. We want you to enjoy your ride, have a safe time out there, and make sure that you get home to your families safe and sound.

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The neighbours that saw. The paramedic who helped. The doctor who tried. The nurse who consoled. The coroner who examined the body. The wife who cried. The son who lost a dad. The speed camera that helped prevent it all. 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

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I'm the officer in charge of the Logan District Road Policing Unit for the Queensland Police Service. Here's some helpful hints and tips that will help you have a safe and enjoyable time riding your motorcycle on the roadway. 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We want you to enjoy your ride, have a safe time out there, and make sure that you get home to your families safe and sound.

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0: 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But making a bushfire survival plan will help protect what really matters. So, what have you got to lose? 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

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Keep up to date on news and sports from around the country, direct from the Liquid Radio newsroom. 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
0: 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Right here.

Flashing lights on a bus are to warn you that school children are being picked up and dropped off. 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

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We light the fuse and let the club beats go. 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

0: The Hot 30 with Maddie. I'm Maddie, and for the next 3 hours, I've got the hottest 30 songs in this country that have been voted in by you. And I recounted this 4 times. There are 2 new entries and 19 Aussies in the countdown. That is just under 65% Australian music this week in the countdown, which I am stoked about. My future hit is from Bob Shepherd and the Clubmaster, You to Me Are Everything. It's a remake of an old one from, I think, the 70s. We'll have the UK Top 5, and Peter Reynolds from LA Spins will be by with the entertainment news. And the secret lives of Mom and Wives, the cast of Friends still cash in today, and Sydney Sweeney's Fart. You can get your votes in by calling 1-800-646-376 or simply go to hot30.au. My hit pick is brand new from Calvin Harris and Jazzy. It's called Satisfy. Peter Reynolds will also be by next hour with the global number ones and the news wrap-up in LA Spins. And Richard Tucker will be by in the last hour with the US Top 5. I'll have artist news and a ton more. All right, let's find out what you've been voting for this week in the Hot 30 with Maddie.
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0: One man, 30 hits, zero compromises. He's not here to play it safe. He's here to play them all. From the hottest new entries to the unstoppable number one.
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11: Last week in the Hot 30, this one knocked the number one out of its perch. This was last week's number one on the Hot 30. It's Dom Dolla and his version of Addicted to Bass. You're on the Hot 30 with Maddie right around Australia.
12: 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The Hot 30.

0: Dropping down 6 spots this week in the Hot 30 with Maddie, it's Taylor Swift and Opalite. Also in there, last week's number one, Dom Dolla, Addicted to Bass. That was its first week in the number one position. Can it do it again this week? On the way, Peter Reynolds will bring you the entertainment news. But this one was a hit pick last week in the countdown, and you've already voted it into number 29. It's Sergeant Slick's Melbourne recut of the Pet Shop Boys, Always On My Mind.
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0: holding strong in the number 28 position this week in the Hot 30 with Maddie. That is our very own Jolly on Petch and Saving My Love. And brand new to the countdown, in at number 29, Sergeant Sleek's Melbourne recut of Pet Shop Boys, Always On My Mind. Well, it's time to catch up with Peter Reynolds. He's got all your entertainment news.
1: Lisa Kudrow revealed that 20 years after the top comedy ended, the cast of Friends still make big bucks from the show. Kudrow said that each of the six stars, her, Jennifer Aniston, Courtney Cox, David Schwimmer, Matt LeBlanc, and the estate of Matthew Perry, all make over $20 million each year from the international hit show. Wow, can we be friends? A video of a scantily clad Sydney Sweeney on the set of Euphoria has gone viral, but not because of her infamous boobs. This time, it's because she evidently farts just as the cameras start to roll. Several clips of the scene quickly hit a million views, though Sweeney and the crew say that the fart sound was later dubbed in. Well, if it isn't real, that stinks. Spin-off reality show The Secret Lives of Mormon Wives Orange County features a cast of podcast hosts, YouTubers, and an older sister of one of the original Mormon Wives cast. The show will not feature OG cast member Taylor Frankie Paul, who was the upcoming star of The Bachelorette until she was fired for being abusive to her boyfriend. Bad Mormon! Now back to the Hot 30 with Maddie.
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0: another two brand new entries to the countdown this week. In at number 26, brand new, Josh Fawaz, a former future hit with Like a Prayer, and Ben Renner and Oscar J-Mo with their song Crave You. Absolutely awesome song. Around the corner in the Hot 30, not only will you hear my future hit from Bob Shepherd and a Clubmaster, a new version of You To Me Are Everything, but we'll also have the UK Top 5 and a flashback as well. But up next, the top 25 songs in this country, voted in by you. You're on the Hot 30 with Maddie.
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1: They talk about motor vehicle accidents, but the reality is they're not accidents. They're choices that people make to either get in the car when they're drunk, to not put their seatbelt on, to look at their phone or answer their phone or be distracted by other people in the car. These are avoidable deaths. The common thing in all of them where there's a fatality involved is the trauma it causes to those that are left behind. Your decisions have an impact on all of those people around you.
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8: Welcome back to The Hot 30 with Maddie. On the way for you in the next 30 minutes, I'm going to take you back to the early noughties when Bananarama released their last number one hit. It's called Look on the Floor. You'll hear that in the next 25 minutes. Sarah Roberts will be by, filling in for Craig with the UK Top 5. And my future hit from Bob Shepherd and a Clubmaster, You to Me Are Everything, is on its way in the next 5 minutes. This one, however, is down 10 spots. It's Alex Warren and Fever Dream. You're on the Hot 30 with Maddie.

0: It's my hip pick for this week in the Hot 30 with Maddie, Bob Shepherd and the Clubmaster. You to me are everything. If you like that, you can vote for it. Vote at hot30.au and down 10 to 25. Alex Warren and Fever Dream. All right, it's time to catch up with Sarah Roberts with your UK Top 5.
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2: I'm Sarah Roberts, filling in for Craig with your UK Top 5. At number 5, up one place from 6 last week, it's Fever Dream by Alex Warren. Holding at number 4 after also being 4 last week, Dracula from Tame Impala keeps its fangs in the top 5. Staying put at number 3, last week and this week, Beauty and a Beat from Justin Bieber featuring Nicki Minaj continues to light up the charts. Down 1 to number 2 after topping the chart last week, it's Drop Dead by Olivia Rodrigo. And at number 1, climbing from 2 to the top, Rein Me In by Sam Fender and Olivia Dean spends another week as the UK's biggest single. Olivia Dean has now clocked up multiple UK top 10 hits across her career, while Sam Fender has become one of the UK's breakout rock voices of the past few years, regularly selling out arena tours. That's your official UK Top 5. Now

0: dropping down one spot this week in the Hot 30 with Maddie Atari Stars American Girls. That is the Ulti remix you're hearing in the Hot 30 with Maddie. Also in there, up four spots from last week in the countdown, Bruno Mars and the Ulti remix of I Just Might. Not too far away, I'm going to take you back to 2005 when Bananarama released their last number one hit. It's called Look on the Floor. In the meantime, this one is up for Disco Lines and Tinashe, No Broke Boys.
1: 22. 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

0: dropping down four spots this week in the Hot 30. One of 19 Aussies in the countdown this week, Sonny Federa and Crystal with Loving in at number 21. Bananarama, Look on the Floor out of 2005. And the song that spent 2 weeks in the number one position, moving up four, Disco Lines and Tinashe with No Broke Boys. Around the corner in the Hot 30, I'll be catching up with Peter Reynolds. He's got your global number ones and the news wrap up in LA Spins. My hit pick is on the way from Calvin Harris and Jazzy. It's called Satisfy, but up next, an instant request or an EMFM listener. You're on the Hot 30.
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5: Hi, my name's Darren Smith. I'm the officer in charge of the Logan District Road Policing Unit for the Queensland Police Service. Here's some helpful hints and tips that will help you have a safe and enjoyable time riding your motorcycle on the roadway. So when you want to pick a motorcycle that you want to ride, that you're looking at buying, make sure that it's the right motorcycle for your needs. Make sure that it's the right power and the right weight and it's at your right experience level. Make sure that it's one that you can pick up on your own if you do happen to drop it. As police, we want you to be out there, to have fun on the road. We want you to enjoy your ride, have a safe time out there, and make sure

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0: 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This bike has a shaft-driven drive to the back wheel, but it's something that you want to ensure that you check every time. As police, we want you to be out there to have fun on the road. We want you to enjoy your ride, have a safe time out there, and make sure that you get home to your families safe and sound.
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to the Hot 30 with Maddie. Hour number two, what does that mean? Well, it means I've got the hottest 20 songs in this country that have been voted in by you. I've also got a request coming in from an EM/FM listener in Echuca, Victoria, in just a couple of moments. Peter Reynolds will be by with the global number ones and the news wrap-up in LA Spins. And my hit pick this week is from Calvin Harris and Jazzy. The song is called Satisfy. The first time I heard it, I fell in love with it. I'm reckoning you will too. You can get your votes in. It's easy. Vote at hot30.au. You can also check out the latest episode at hot30.au or on Mixcloud.

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5: Tabitha, who listens to EMFM, has sent an email to request@hot30.au. She wants to hear Galantis and Peanut Butter Jelly at a 2015. 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

0: On the Hot 30 with Maddie Wright around Australia, that is Taylor Swift and The Fate of Ophelia, a song that spent 2 weeks in the number one position, dropping down two spots this week to number 20. Also in there, going out to Tabitha, who listens to EMFM in Echuca, Victoria, Galantis and Peanut Butter Jelly out of 2015. Peter Reynolds is not too far away with the global number ones and news wrap-up. This one is holding strong in number 19. It's Jean-Luc and Nick J when Love Takes Over.
1: Number 19. It's

Looking for you, and you were dancing.

0: on the Hot 30 with Maddie, dropping down two spots this week to number 18, Kelly Holiday and Dancing 2. Also in there, a song that is holding strong in the number 19 position, our very own Nick Jay with John Luke, When Love Takes Over. If you like a song, vote at hot30.au. It's time to catch up with Peter Reynolds. He's got your global number ones and the news wrap-up. You're on the Hot 30 with Maddie.
1: Hi, I'm Peter Reynolds, and this is LA Spins, the weekly entertainment show on everything that's hot in LA and Hollywood.
2: The news wrap-up.
1: Meta is planning to cut 8,000 people as it moves further into AI. Meta is also tracking their employee keystrokes on Google, LinkedIn, and Wikipedia as part of an AI training initiative. People will be living on the moon in the 2030s, says Voyager Technologies CEO Dylan Taylor. Innovative Dreams is an Amazon-backed production services startup which completely uses AI for speed and cost cutting. Let that sink in.
3: And now, this week's number ones.
4: The number one movie.
5: The Devil Wears Prada 2 is tops of the box office.
4: The number one album.
5: Noah Kahan's The Great Divide enters the charts at number one.
4: The number one app.
5: Shadow Rocket is the top paid app.
4: The number one book.
5: Fame Sick by Lena Dunham is the top nonfiction book.
1: Boston-based Noah Kahan, 29, has dropped his new album, The Great Divide, as he prepares for his upcoming North American Stadium Tour, which also includes four nights at Boston's historic Fenway Park, the first artist to accomplish that. Plus, he has a hit Netflix documentary, Out of Body, which is streaming now. His new album is 100% Kahan, mastering what he does best. His lyrical storytelling and honest self-talk take his listeners along for a journey of introspection, like this new song, which we love. Here's Noah Kahan with the Song of the Week.

0: 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LA Spins is available on all music and podcast platforms. That's LA Spins, you know, with a Z. And that's what's happening in LA and Hollywood. For LA Spins, I'm Peter Reynolds. So long from the City of Angels. Now back to the Hot 30 with Maddie.
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0: 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It's Phoebe Rexha.
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0: dropping down four spots this week to number 16, Fisher and Rain. Also in there, up 10, the biggest mover in the countdown this week, Australia's DLE and Seeing Double. It was a former future hit only a couple of weeks ago. Can't Get You Out of My Head, in at number 17. All around the corner in the Hot 30, my hit pick from Calvin Harris and Jazzy Satisfied. That is coming in the next 15 minutes. Up next, though, the top 15 songs in this country as voted by you.
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1: Hi, my name's Darren Smith. I'm the officer in charge of the Logan District Road Policing Unit for the Queensland Police Service. Here's some helpful hints and tips that will help you have a safe and enjoyable time riding your motorcycle on the roadway. So when you want to pick a motorcycle that you want to ride, that you're looking at buying, make sure that it's the right motorcycle for your needs. Make sure that it's the right power and the right weight and it's at your right experience level. Make sure that it's one that you can pick up on your own if you do happen to drop it. As police, we want you to be out there, to have fun on the road. We want you to enjoy your ride, have a safe time out there, and make sure that you get home to your families safe and sound.
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3: 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Slow down, stay alert, and follow animal warning signs.
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9: Welcome back to the Hot 30 with Maddie around Australia. On the way for you in the next 30 minutes, not only the top 15 songs in this country as voted by you, but my hit pick is on the way, brand new year from Calvin Harris and Jazzy. The song is called Satisfy, and I tell you what, you are going to absolutely love this song. Also, 2 years ago on this day, there was a song that had spent its ninth week in the number one position, and it was an Australian artist as well. Cast your mind back, this song was one of the longest running number ones in the history of the Hot 30 with Maddie. Moving on with the countdown right now, this one is up six. It is the Ulti remix of David Guetta, Teddy Swims, and our very own Tones and

0: on the Hot 30 with Maddie. Another song that's moved up 6 spots this week in the countdown. Tristan Black featuring Bianca. Another Aussie song, Wildfire, in at number 14. And we're counting Gone, Gone, Gone, David Guetta, Teddy Swims, and Tones and I as Aussie because it's got Tones in it. Up 6 to number 15 this week in the countdown. All right, it's time for my hit pick this week from Calvin Harris and Jazzy. It's called Satisfy.
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0: dropping down four spots this week in the Hot 30 with Maddie, and out of the top 10 to number 13, Zoe Bardwy and Nick J, the former hit pick of Release Me 26. Of course, Zoe Bardwy released that in the last 20 years. Also in there, my hit pick for this week, Calvin Harris and Jazzy Satisfy. Did you like it? Well, if so, you can vote for it. Vote at hot30.au. On the way, the number one song from this day 2 years ago, one of the longest number ones in the Hot 30's history. But in the meantime, up one to number 12, Caitlin Aragon and Haven, I Run.
1: Number 12.

0: holding strong in the number 11 position this week in the Hot 30 with Maddie, Pink Panthers and Zara Larsson with the Ulti remix of Stateside. Also in there, the song that was number one 2 years ago, Cyril and Stumbling In, one of the longest running number one songs in the Hot 30's history. Around the corner in the Hot 30, Peter Reynolds will be by with more entertainment news, and Richard Tucker will also be by with the US Top 5. But up next, I've got an instant request for a Seymour FM listener. 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

with Maddie. Hour number three, that means we're about to get stuck into the top 10 songs in this country as voted by you. And seven of those top 10 are Aussie artists. How cool is that? I've got an Insta request coming in just a couple of moments for a Seymour FM listener. More entertainment news with Peter Reynolds from LA Spins. And Megan Thee Stallion is now single. Michael Jackson's new accusations. And Miami Vice has been pushed back in production for another year. Richard from Tucker 56 Radio will be by with the US Top 5. And don't forget, if you miss an episode of The Hot 30 with Maddie, well, it's really easy to catch up. 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
4: Anyone, anywhere can get a request into the Hot 30. This one's going out to Taylor, who listens to Seymour FM in Victoria. Taylor wanted to hear Enrique Iglesias, Escape. Here's the Stonebridge Radio remix. 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

0: Moving back up four spots this week in the Hot 30 with Maddie. Yes, Boone, All I Really Want, the Riverstar remix. That song had spent 5 weeks in the number one position. Also going out to Taylor, who listens to Seymour FM in Victoria, Enrique Iglesias and Escape. The version you've heard in the Hot 30 is the Stonebridge Radio remix. It is the better version of them all. Not too far away, Pete Reynolds will be by with your entertainment news. This one has dropped down three. It's friends of the show, Vassy and Mind Electric with On Me.
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0: going strong in the number 8 position this week. Tame Impala teaming up with Jennie from Blackpink and Dracula, the remix. Doing that has literally infused that song back into the top of the charts around the world. Also dropping down 3, Aussie, Vassy and Mind Electric with On Me. All right, it's time to catch up with Peter Reynolds. He's got your latest in the entertainment news.
1: Michael Jackson's estate is facing new molestation allegations, this time from 4 siblings from New Jersey who say they were groomed and abused for years and that the many handlers in Jackson's entourage willingly enabled it all. Meanwhile, the Michael movie is doing great while not addressing any of the alleged diddling that went on. So did he or did he not beat it? Universal Pictures' release of Miami Vice 85 is being pushed back from August 2027 to May 2028, while the next installment in the Mummy franchise moves up from 28 to 27. Top Gun Maverick director Joseph Kosinski will direct the remake of Miami Vice, starring Michael B. Jordan and Austin Butler. What's the holdup? Is Butler still speaking like Elvis? Just a few weeks after being hospitalized from exhaustion, which caused her to leave the Broadway play she's in for one night, Megan Thee Stallion announced she's broken up with her boyfriend. The Moulin Rouge star said she discovered that Clay Thompson had cheated on her after a year of dating, and she was prioritizing herself moving forward. Yep, no more Stallions for Megan. Now back to the Hot 30 with Maddie.
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0: and Homewrecker in at number 6, and up 2 to number 7, Bebe Rexha and the former future hit in the Hot 30 of New Religion. Well, not too far away in the Hot 30, another 4 Aussies. Over 80% of the top 5 is an Aussie song. There's only one that isn't. You'll find out what that is next. Also, Richard from Tucker 56 Radio will be popping by with the US Top 5. Up next, the Top 5 songs. You're on the Hot 30.
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1: Hi, my name's Darren Smith. I'm the officer in charge of the Logan District Road Policing Unit for the Queensland Police Service. Here's some helpful hints and tips that will help you have a safe and enjoyable time riding your motorcycle on the roadway. So it's also important to check all the lights on our motorcycle. You want to be highly visible, you want to make sure that everything's working properly, and you want to know that other motorists can see what your intentions are. 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Make sure they're all ever working before you hit the roadway. As police, we want you to be out there, to have fun on the road. We want you to enjoy your ride, have a safe time out there, and make sure that you get home to your families safe and sound.
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3: 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Slow down, stay alert, and follow animal warning signs.
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0: dropping down two spots this week in the Hot 30 with Maddie. That is Milky and Mall Grab and the Panow remix of Just the Way You Are. That one actually replaced the Milky and Mall Grab version about 4 weeks ago in the Hot 30. Still in the top four and great Aussie music. Well, it's time to catch up with our mate Richard Tucker. He's got your US top five for this week.
1: What up?
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1: 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In at the 4 position is Olivia Rodrigo with Drop Dead, dropping from number 1 where she debuted last week. At number 3 on the U.S. Top 5 is Man I Need from Olivia Dean. The singer received a FaceTime call from Sir Elton John whilst making sausages on a camping trip in Wales. Number 2 belongs to Bruno Mars with I Just Might. He holds at number 1 on the Billboard radio charts for a milestone 10th week. It's the 8th non-consecutive week at number 1 for Ella Langley and Choosin' Texas. A duet with Morgan Wallen, I Can't Love You Anymore, just entered the Billboard Hot 100. 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Number

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4: Number

Well, it was last week's number one in the Hot 30 with Maddie. This week, number two, dropping down one spot, Dom Dolla and Pure Tone, Addicted to Bass. And this one shocks me, Olivia Dean, up to number three with Man I Need. This song has been sitting in the top 10 for at least the past 16 weeks in the Hot 30, if not 18 weeks. It's been in there that long. Well, as promised, I've got a flashback to 1994. This one's going out to Matt in Ballarat. It's Dreamworld and Moving Up. This is the extended Eurotracks mix.

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0: Wrapping up the Hot 30 with Maddie with a brand new number one, Fisher and Tones and I. And Ozzy is atop the Hot 30. Their song Favour taking out number one. Also in there, Dreamworld moving up. Going out to Matt in Ballarat. Down one to number two, Dom Dollar and Pure Tone, Addicted to Bass. And up two to number three, Olivia Dean and Man I Need. Well, that wraps up the Hot 30 with Maddie around Australia. I'll be back at the exact same time next week. Until then, take care.
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5: Flashing lights on a bus are to warn you that school children are being picked up and dropped off. 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Slow down and look out for children. 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
8: 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Welcome along to another edition of the Hot 30 After Party. Craig here with you. Maddie's on the mixers. No time to talk. Let's get into it.

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8: Welcome back to the hottest party in town. We call it the Hot 30 After Party. Craig here with you. Maddie's on the mixing desks as per usual. We've got some great stuff coming for you this half hour, including a remake of a Boney M classic. The K-pop Demon Hunters go head to head. Jolly and Petch and Bianca take on a classic from the Sydney Olympics. And Wookie, he takes on the Man in Black. But to kick us off, it's the Superman Lovers and One Republic. It's Starlight. You're in the mix. We call this the Hot 30 After Party.
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9: 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Welcome back to hour number two of the Hot 30 After Party. Craig here with you. Maddie's got the mixes fired up and some great stuff this half hour coming your way, including remixes from Justin Bieber, Joel Corry, Nicki French, James Alexander teams up with Zoe Badley for a bit of sexual, Empire of the Sun as well, and some Glen Campbell. Yes, you heard me, Glen Campbell. But kicking us off, it's Jess Glynn, Hold My Hand, the Scene Kings 2025 remix. You're in the mix. This is the Hot 30 After Party.
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11: Welcome back to the Hot 30 After Party. Craig here with you, and Maddie's got something special for you this half hour. We call it Maddie's DJ from Mars Supermix. He's taking a bunch of DJ from Mars Supermix mashups and mixing them together. Yeah, that's right. It's a mashup of the mashups. It's great stuff coming your way, including Alicia Keys, Bruno Mars, Dom Dollar, Alex Warren, Guru Josh. Who are they teaming up against? You'll just have to listen to find out. It's right here now in the mix. This is the Hot 30 After Party.
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They say the holy water's watered down, and this town's lost its faith. Our colors will fade eventually, so if our time is running out, day after day, we'll make the mundane a masterpiece. Oh my, my love, I take one look at you, you're taking me out of the ordinary. Why would you lay me down?

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0: I'm Mark Dransfield. It's been revealed remaining ISIS-linked Australian women returning from Syria will not be forced into a de-radicalisation program if they escape criminal charges. Four of the so-called ISIS brides returned to Australia this month, three of whom were charged with serious offences, while one was released without restriction. Seven more Australian women are expected to return from Syria this year, along with their children. Nationals MP David Littleproud says Australia does not owe them anything.
1: Why are we in any hurry to bring them back at all? We can impose what we call a temporary exclusion order that keeps them out for 2 years. We're prepared to go further and longer than that if necessary.
0: The Prime Minister is defending his government's budget in the face of polling that shows Australians think Labor lied about changes to negative gearing and capital gains tax. Opposition leader Angus Taylor announced plans to end workers' tax bracket creep in his budget reply through welfare and bureaucracy cuts. Anthony Albanese says his government is supporting Australians.
2: We've got tax cuts on July 1, and next year we'll have another tax cut on July 1, and we'll have as well our WATO, our Working Australian Tax Offset, of $250, which will be permanent. Now, there's an enormous black hole in the coalition costings.
0: A 38-year-old man killed in a shark attack off WA's Rottnest Island has been identified as a dad from Perth's northern suburbs. Alastair Kirkby reports.
3: Father of two and spearfisher Stephen Mataboni was bitten on the lower legs while diving around a kilometre northwest of the island just before 10 o'clock yesterday morning. Mataboni was retrieved by his friends and given CPR before being taken back to the shore. Emergency services took over his care, but he couldn't be saved. In a statement, Mataboni's wife has thanked everyone for their messages and says the family's hearts are broken. Alastair Kirkby, Perth.
0: A new study has warned millions of young children are being systematically scammed on internet gaming platform Roblox. Toby Goff explains.
4: University of Sydney researchers say the global gaming juggernaut is exposing children as young as six to predatory gambling-like practices. The study found 14 out of 15 games on the platform use tactics like fake countdown timers and misleading virtual currencies to trick kids into spending real money. Experts warn the design exploits legal loopholes because players can't cash out their winnings, effectively normalising gambling for minors. The federal government has put Roblox on notice while regulators consider introducing strict mandatory age classifications for online social games. Toby Goff reporting.
0: The World Health Organization has declared an emergency of international concern about an Ebola outbreak in Africa. More than 87 people have been killed by the disease in Congo and surrounding countries. The organization's chief, Dr. Tedros Adhanom Ghebreyesus, says international experts are now on the ground.
5: Working side by side with DRC health authorities to respond to and contain the outbreak. DRC has a strong track record in Ebola response and control.
0: And Eurovision 2026 has been won by Bulgaria ahead of Israel and Romania. Aussie Delta Goodrum placed fourth, our best result yet, and the first time we've had a top five placing since Dami Im in 2016. This is AIR News. First to AFL, and Wollulup has beaten Essendon 104-61 at the MCG this afternoon. NRL and the Knights have defeated the Titans 36-12 in Brisbane. Meantime, Nathan Cleary's future remains up in the air, with the Panthers halfback yet to make a decision on whether he'll stay at the club beyond next year. Sarah Patterson reports.
6: What Cleary does next has been a major talking point ever since his dad Ivan announced that he'd be stepping down as head coach of Penrith at the end of the 2027 season. Providing an update on his own situation, Nathan says he won't be making a call on his future for at least the next 6 to 8 weeks. Instead, his full focus will be on the upcoming State of Origin period.
0: Tennis and the clay court preparations continue in Europe. Here's Air Sports' Paul Walsh.
7: Ukraine's Elena Svitolina has secured her third Rome Open title when she defeated Coco Gauff in three sets, 6-4, 6-7, 6-2. The world number 7 defeated Alina Rybakina and Iga Swiatek on her way to the final, proving the perfect preparation for next week's French Open. In the men's draw, it's Jannik Sinner taking on Casper Ruud later tonight. Hamburg, Geneva and Strasbourg will all host clay court tournaments this week, with the Aussies Alex de Minaur, Rinki Hijikata, Alexei Poprin, James Duckworth, Daria Kasatkina, Maya Joint and Talia Gibson all honing their skills before the second Grand Slam tournament of the year in Paris.
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9: Kangaroos are sometimes found on or near country roads, especially at dusk or dawn, and can present a danger when driving or riding. Slow down, stay alert, and follow animal warning signs.

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1: Hi, my name's Darren Smith. I'm the officer in charge of the Logan District Road Policing Unit for the Queensland Police Service. Here's some helpful hints and tips that will help you have a safe and enjoyable time riding your motorcycle on the roadway. So it's also important to check all the lights on our motorcycle. You want to be highly visible, you want to make sure that everything's working properly, and you want to know that other motorists can see what your intentions are. So make sure that you check your headlight, your park light, your indicators, your rear tail light, and your brake light. Make sure they're all ever working before you hit the roadway. 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We want you to enjoy your ride, have a safe time out there, and make sure that you get home to your families safe and sound.

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getting worse than my anxiety, huh? Mind got me staying in the eye of the fire. Sometime I don't know if I'ma drown or fly. Heart so big, I be down to die. Fuck all the ones I love, too bad they don't think I really love them. They don't understand that it's just so many of them. Hustles got so many of them, everybody pulling at me. 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Had a dream last night that my wife was at my wake with my son. He said, look at daddy.

0: I'm Mark Dransfield. It's been revealed remaining ISIS-linked Australian women returning from Syria will not be forced into a de-radicalisation program if they escape criminal charges. Four of the so-called ISIS brides returned to Australia this month, three of whom were charged with serious offences, while one was released without restriction. Seven more Australian women are expected to return from Syria this year, along with their children. Nationals MP David Littleproud says Australia does not owe them anything.
1: Why are we in any hurry to bring them back at all? We can impose what we call a temporary exclusion order that keeps them out for 2 years. We're prepared to go further and longer than that if necessary.
0: The Prime Minister is defending his government's budget in the face of polling that shows Australians think Labor lied about changes to negative gearing and capital gains tax. Opposition leader Angus Taylor announced plans to end workers' tax bracket creep in his budget reply through welfare and bureaucracy cuts. Anthony Albanese says his government is supporting Australians.
2: We've got tax cuts on July 1, and next year we'll have another tax cut on July 1, and we'll have as well our WATO, our Working Australian Tax Offset, of $250, which will be permanent. Now, there's an enormous black hole in the coalition costings.
0: A 38-year-old man killed in a shark attack off WA's Rottnest Island has been identified as a dad from Perth's northern suburbs. Alastair Kirkby reports.
3: Father of two and spearfisher Stephen Mattaboni was bitten on the lower legs while diving around a kilometre northwest of the island just before 10 o'clock yesterday morning. Mattaboni was retrieved by his friends and given CPR before being taken back to the shore. Emergency services took over his care, but he couldn't be saved. In a statement, Mattaboni's wife has thanked everyone for their messages and says the family's hearts are broken. Alastair Kirkby, Perth.
0: A new study has warned millions of young children are being systematically scammed on internet gaming platform Roblox. Toby Goff explains.
4: University of Sydney researchers say the global gaming juggernaut is exposing children as young as six to predatory gambling-like practices. The study found 14 out of 15 games on the platform use tactics like fake countdown timers and misleading virtual currencies to trick kids into spending real money. Experts warn the design exploits legal loopholes because players can't cash out their winnings, effectively normalising gambling for minors. The federal government has put Roblox on notice while regulators consider introducing strict mandatory age classifications for online social games. Toby Goff reporting.
0: The World Health Organization has declared an emergency of international concern about an Ebola outbreak in Africa. More than 87 people have been killed by the disease in Congo and surrounding countries. The organization's chief, Dr. Tedros Adhanom Ghebreyesus, says international experts are now on the ground.
5: Working side by side with DRC health authorities to respond to and contain the outbreak. DRC has a strong track record in Ebola response and control.
0: And Eurovision 2026 has been won by Bulgaria ahead of Israel and Romania. Aussie Delta Goodrum placed fourth, our best result yet, and the first time we've had a top five placing since Dami Im in 2016. This is Air News. First to AFL, and Wollulup has beaten Essendon 104-61 at the MCG this afternoon. NRL and the Knights have defeated the Titans 36-12 in Brisbane. Meantime, Nathan Cleary's future remains up in the air, with the Panthers halfback yet to make a decision on whether he'll stay at the club beyond next year. Sarah Patterson reports.
6: What Cleary does next has been a major talking point ever since his dad, Ivan, announced that he'd be stepping down as head coach of Penrith at the end of the 2027 season. Providing an update on his own situation, Nathan says he won't be making a call on his future for at least the next 6 to 8 weeks. Instead, his full focus will be on the upcoming State of Origin period.
0: Tennis and the clay court preparations continue in Europe. Here's Air Sports' Paul Walsh.
7: Ukraine's Elena Svitolina has secured her third Rome Open title when she defeated Coco Gauff in three sets, 6-4, 6-7, 6-2. The world number 7 defeated Alina Rybakina and Iga Swiatek on her way to the final, proving the perfect preparation for next week's French Open. In the men's draw, it's Jannik Sinner taking on Casper Ruud later tonight. Hamburg, Geneva and Strasbourg will all host clay court tournaments this week, with the Aussies Alex de Minaur, Rinki Hijikata, Alexei Poprin, James Duckworth, Daria Kasatkina, Maya Joint and Talia Gibson all honing their skills before the second Grand Slam tournament of the year in Paris.
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9: Kangaroos are sometimes found on or near country roads, especially at dusk or dawn, and can present a danger when driving or riding. Slow down, stay alert, and follow animal warning signs.

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into the very last Triple D radio show with me, David Dunn. It's time to call it a day. 15 years of this show is a good run. It's time to move over and let somebody else have a go. I did think a lot about what the last show could or should be, and I decided that it should be exactly what it's always been at this time of year. My selection of some of my favourite tunes, labels, artists and producers from the last 12 months. You'll hear 22 tracks this week, which I really like, but there are also loads more. It was a good year for the kind of music I like. The guest DJ team chose their favourites last week, so I've tried not to repeat much if I can, so I can showcase some other tunes that we had on the show. I started with a great tune from January 2025 there by Art Freak and the Perpetual Singers. It's called Hold the Line and it came out on Space Grapes. Next up, well, this one was played last week, but I've got to play it again because I really like this one. From our very own Jager Rossa on his very own Do It Anyway label, this is the John Morales mix of Hey Zeus Children.

two of my absolute favourites of the year, both absolutely beautiful. First off, Hi-Fi Sean, Waiting for the Sun, that came out in May, and then you just heard Art of Tones and the excellent Gold that came out in July. There were lots of great disco and disco edits this year, and this track found its way not just into the show, but into my folders for my DJ gigs, and I played it as often as I could by Bisou. This

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1: Love the lyrics to that tune by Dave Lee featuring Sean Christopher. People of All Nations came out on Defected in July, and before that, Bisu, More More More, that came out on Gambac in April. This next one was a vinyl-only release on the always fantastic Moton record label from an EP by Linkwood. This is called Make It Better.

That was Anan and her cover version of Let Me Be Your Fantasy, came out in January. That was the Dimitri from Paris remix, and let's face it, he's been on this show an awful lot over the last 15 years. Before that, Linkwood and Make It Better from a 3-track vinyl EP you put out on Moton back in April. I want to give just a very quick name check for all the guest DJs who have been regulars on this show over the last 15 years. I do need to say thank you to them. So, Paul Goodyear, Kenny Yeager, Jamie Ball, the Supernature crew of Rob Jones, BB Ritchie and James Greenwood, Jager Rossa, Mascot, Tommy D Funk, Loveface, Andy Buchan, Chris Massey, DJ Queen Bee, Greg Wilson, Ed Marn, Gareth James, plus back in the early days, Clara Da Costa and Paul Reynolds from Ibiza, and of course, Andy Daniels, the other half of Triple D and the man who started this show with me 15 years ago. Huge thanks from me for all the fantastic mixes you've given us every week for years and years. I've truly appreciated it. This next one is another producer who's been on the show a lot because he just keeps putting out great music. This is J Crib and a tune called Adaptation.

Crib and Adaptation that came out on Rocksteady Disco in August on vinyl, followed up by another vinyl-only release by the Patchouli Brothers on their So Silly Edits EP, came out in June. We're nearly at the end of this first hour, and we're going to round it off with a producer who really ticks all my boxes with all the stuff he puts out, always epic in every way, by Pete Blaker. This is called Love and Devotion. It came out on Razor and Tape back in July. In the next hour, another 10 crackers coming your way.

0: 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Ask, are you okay? And let the people you care about know you're here to really hear them, because a conversation could change your life. Learn more at areyouok.org.au.
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Here we go then into this final hour of the final Triple D radio show with me, David Dunn, and I'm continuing to run down some of my favourite tunes of 2025, and that was a belter by German producer Delphonic, who featured a lot on the show this year, put out some great releases. That one came out in April, it was called Love and Happiness. The Fantastic Paper Recordings celebrated their 32nd birthday in 2025, over 2,000 releases on the label since 1994, which is some achievement. This absolute gem came out on paper in August, the Flash Atkins All-Stars featuring Felix Ingundu, Sanzema Bailey, Yapo Memi. I think that's right.

some great news this year from our guest DJ Red Soul. Firstly, he started releasing tunes again like that one, his 2025 update of Born Again, and then better than that, he's going to start DJing back in clubs again after many, many years away. This was the only place you could ever hear him DJ. What a waste of talent that was. Even better, my last DJ gig will actually be playing with him at his comeback gig in Blackpool on March the 7th, so it's a winner all round. Before that, you heard Jerk Boy and Marcel Vogel featuring Million Miles, a tune called Real Love on Lumberjacks in Hell, came out in July. Let's feature another DJ and producer that's been on the show an awful lot. This is by Cynthy. It's called When You Are Free, came out in

Hey mama, I don't want to be too disrespectful. I want to use the right words here.

have to confess, was a bit late to that one. I actually heard it out in a club one night and then had to track it down for the show. Mau P and Like I Like It. I played that in May. Before that, Synthy, When You Are Free, came out on her own Crystal Grooves label back in June. Now, in July 2025, we finally got the answer to a question you will have asked many, many times. And the question is, what would it sound like if Yeke Yeke and Plastic Dreams had a

I've always been a bit of a sucker for D-Tron's music. That was his fantastic remix of Daphne's Fly Away that came out in March of 2025. And before that, DJ Pippi and Willy Graff, Are You Yek, came out on New State in July 25. In 2024, Red Rackham gave us the superb Italo Disco banger. And then in August 2025, he came back with this absolute gem called Secret Banger.

My last favourite from 2025, Red Rackham and Secret Banger, which means it's the end of the show in more ways than one. 15 years of doing this show every week and over 38 years since I first started working in radio. It has been a privilege, to be honest, because how many of us actually get to do something we dreamed of doing? It's time for me now to say goodbye to something that's actually been part of my life since I was a child, making my own terrible radio shows on a cassette recorder in my bedroom. I've been involved in radio in some way just about continuously since my first job at Piccadilly Radio in Manchester back in 1987, and along with DJing, it's been a massive part of my life. Maybe you've been listening to me for a while in a club or on a radio station, maybe not, but anyway, thank you for letting me do this stuff for so long. My last DJ gig will be March the 7th for Friends Hoedown at Retro Lounge in Blackpool, along with Groove Assassin, Ed Marn, Rick Napier, and of course, Red Soul. Maybe you can come along. I've not been putting the radio shows onto Mixcloud for a few months because I wanted to save them up when the show ended, so from next week, they'll start going up again. There's about 20 shows to put up, so if you do miss the show, there'll be something to tide you over for a while. Massive thanks from me to all the radio stations that have taken this show since 2010 and played it out. This little show has ended up going all over the world, which I never expected. Enough of my yakking, I have to finish with this one. It's my all-time favourite house record and the tune that made me want to be part of house music and house culture as more than just a clubber. The still astonishing French Kiss by Little Louie. As always, look after yourselves and the people that you love. I'll maybe see you on a dance floor somewhere.

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4: 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Right

Your actions on the road are your responsibility. And my question to you is, what will you do to make our roads safer? What will you do to stop the trauma? What will you do to enjoy more time with the ones you love? Every decision you make has the power to change everything. It starts with you. You can be the difference.

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1: Hi, my name's Darren Smith. I'm the officer in charge of the Logan District Road Policing Unit for the Queensland Police Service. Here's some helpful hints and tips that will help you have a safe and enjoyable time riding your motorcycle on the roadway. 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This bike has a shaft-driven drive to the back wheel, but it's something that you want to ensure that you check every time. As police, we want you to be out there, to have fun on the road. We want you to enjoy your ride, have a safe time out there, and make sure that you get home to your families safe and sound.

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0: I'm a police officer and also a cyclist. The biggest thing that I believe that everyone can do is we have to actually share the road together. Cyclists are allowed to be on the road, so we all have to share the road and drive, not just to the road rules, but think about the safety of the other person that we're going to ride past or drive past. The biggest thing for pedestrians that I see is being aware of their surroundings. So if they are running with headphones or walking with headphones or on their phone, they're aware of what's going on around them. No one's interested in assigning blame to anyone. We're just interested in everyone sharing the road safely and driving safely and riding safely and with courtesy towards each other. So all road users, ultimately, we have a role to play in road safety and keeping each other safe, anticipating that someone might make a mistake on their push bike or hit a pothole and giving them a bit of extra space so that we're safe.
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2: 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'Cause training season's
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0: 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I got it last summer. 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

0: We'll get drenched. We'll get nervous. And we'll probably have to...
1: Get inside!
0: We'll all get onto the bomb site. And some of us will look like we live in one. Summer's coming. And we all need to get ready. Get an emergency kit together. And an evacuation plan, too. Get to know your local risks and your neighbours at the same time. Get ready, Queensland. And let's stay safe this summer.
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I'm the officer in charge of the Logan District Road Policing Unit for the Queensland Police Service. Here's some helpful hints and tips that will help you have a safe and enjoyable time riding your motorcycle on the roadway. So make sure that you plan your trip, plan ahead. You want to make sure that you've got enough fuel and also check your brakes. You can see your brake pads, so make sure that you've got sufficient brake pads so that you can stop safely if required. As police, we want you to be out there to have fun on the road. We want you to enjoy your ride, have a safe time out there, and make sure that you get home to your families safe and sound.

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0: I'm Mark Dransfield. It's been revealed remaining ISIS-linked Australian women returning from Syria will not be forced into a de-radicalisation program if they escape criminal charges. Four of the so-called ISIS brides returned to Australia this month, three of whom were charged with serious offences, while one was released without restriction. Seven more Australian women are expected to return from Syria this year, along with their children. Nationals MP David Littleproud says Australia does not owe them anything.
1: Why are we in any hurry to bring them back at all? We can impose what we call a temporary exclusion order that keeps them out for 2 years. We're prepared to go further and longer than that if necessary.
0: The Prime Minister is defending his government's budget in the face of polling that shows Australians think Labor lied about changes to negative gearing and capital gains tax. Opposition leader Angus Taylor announced plans to end workers' tax bracket creep in his budget reply through welfare and bureaucracy cuts. Anthony Albanese says his government is supporting Australians.
2: We've got tax cuts on July 1, and next year we'll have another tax cut on July 1, and we'll have as well our WATO, our Working Australian Tax Offset, of $250, which will be permanent. Now, there's an enormous black hole in the coalition costings.
0: A 38-year-old man killed in a shark attack off WA's Rottnest Island has been identified as a dad from Perth's northern suburbs. Alastair Kirkby reports.
3: Father of two and spearfisher Stephen Mattaboni was bitten on the lower legs while diving around a kilometre northwest of the island just before 10 o'clock yesterday morning. Mattaboni was retrieved by his friends and given CPR before being taken back to the shore. Emergency services took over his care, but he couldn't be saved. In a statement, Mattaboni's wife has thanked everyone for their messages and says the family's hearts are broken. Alastair Kirkby, Perth.
0: A new study has warned millions of young children are being systematically scammed on internet gaming platform Roblox. Toby Goff explains.
4: University of Sydney researchers say the global gaming juggernaut is exposing children as young as six to predatory gambling-like practices. The study found 14 out of 15 games on the platform use tactics like fake countdown timers and misleading virtual currencies to trick kids into spending real money. Experts warn the design exploits legal loopholes because players can't cash out their winnings, effectively normalising gambling for minors. The federal government has put Roblox on notice while regulators consider introducing strict mandatory age classifications for online social games. Toby Goff reporting.
0: The World Health Organization has declared an emergency of international concern about an Ebola outbreak in Africa. More than 87 people have been killed by the disease in Congo and surrounding countries. The organization's chief, Dr. Tedros Adhanom Ghebreyesus, says international experts are now on the ground.
5: Working side by side with DRC health authorities to respond to and contain the outbreak. DRC has a strong track record in Ebola response and control.
0: And Eurovision 2026 has been won by Bulgaria ahead of Israel and Romania. Aussie Delta Goodrum placed fourth, our best result yet, and the first time we've had a top five placing since Dami Im in 2016. This is AIR News. First to AFL, and Wollulup has beaten Essendon 104-61 at the MCG this afternoon. NRL and the Knights have defeated the Titans 36-12 in Brisbane. Meantime, Nathan Cleary's future remains up in the air, with the Panthers halfback yet to make a decision on whether he'll stay at the club beyond next year. Sarah Patterson reports.
6: What Cleary does next has been a major talking point ever since his dad, Ivan, announced that he'd be stepping down as head coach of Penrith at the end of the 2027 season. Providing an update on his own situation, Nathan says he won't be making a call on his future for at least the next 6 to 8 weeks. Instead, his full focus will be on the upcoming State of Origin period.
0: Tennis and the clay court preparations continue in Europe. Here's Air Sport's Paul Walsh.
7: Ukraine's Elena Svitolina has secured her third Rome Open title when she defeated Coco Gauff in three sets, 6-4, 6-7, 6-2. The world number 7 defeated Alina Rybakina and Iga Swiatek on her way to the final, proving the perfect preparation for next week's French Open. In the men's draw, it's Jannik Sinner taking on Casper Ruud later tonight. Hamburg, Geneva and Strasbourg will all host clay court tournaments this week, with the Aussies Alex de Minaur, Rinki Hijikata, Alexei Poprin, James Duckworth, Daria Kasatkina, Maya Joint and Talia Gibson all honing their skills before the second Grand Slam tournament of the year in Paris.
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9: Kangaroos are sometimes found on or near country roads, especially at dusk or dawn, and can present a danger when driving or riding. Slow down, stay alert, and follow animal warning signs.

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0: They talk about motor vehicle accidents, but the reality is they're not accidents. They're choices that people make to either get in the car when they're drunk, to not put their seatbelt on, to look at their phone or answer their phone or be distracted by other people in the car. These are avoidable deaths. The common thing in all of them where there's a fatality involved is the trauma it causes to those that are left behind. Your decisions have an impact on all of those people around you.
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0: It's like a concert, except that you get all the artists you love and all the big songs you like. 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

Emus and other large wildlife on country roads can pose a risk to drivers and riders. They can be fast and unpredictable. Slow down, stay alert, and follow animal warning signs.

0: don't touch the dial. In fact, don't touch just about anything right now. It could be infectious.
1: Hey everyone, it's Miley Cyrus.
2: You wanna work it out, work it out, yeah.
3: Salut, je suis Sophia Le Spectre.
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0: Good morning, I'm Lee Harrison. An international emergency has been declared by the World Health Organization due to an outbreak of Ebola in Central Africa. Nearly 90 people have been killed by the recent spike in Congo and Uganda. BBC correspondent Emery Macamino says doctors, nurses and experts are heading to the impacted area.
1: Teams are being deployed on the ground. We understand that they haven't yet set up the Ebola treatment centers, so teams from the government and as well as teams from aid workers, they'll be deploying to the epicenter, which is Mongwalo. So at the moment, you have tons of medical equipment and PPE being airlifted by the WHO and also by the response team from the Congolese government.
0: The Prime Minister's defending the government's budget in the face of polling that shows Australians think Labor lied about changes to negative gearing and capital gains tax. Opposition leader Angus Taylor announced his own plans to end bracket creep in his budget reply if the coalition returns to government in 2028. Anthony Albanese says he's supporting Australians right now.
2: We've got tax cuts on July 1, and next year we'll have another tax cut on July 1, and we'll have as well our WATO, our Working Australian Tax Offset, of $250, which will be permanent. Now, there's an enormous black hole in the coalition costings.
0: An unruly passenger has allegedly bitten a flight attendant on a plane heading for the United States. The Qantas flight from Melbourne to Dallas was forced to divert to Tahiti to drop the man off. Local police are investigating while the man's been banned from all Qantas flights. The Department of Foreign Affairs has confirmed no Australians were killed after a freight train smashed into a public bus in central Bangkok. Donna Sirimana reports.
3: The collision near Makassan Station triggering a fierce blaze that engulfed the bus carrying dozens of civilians and damaged several nearby vehicles. Initial reports suggest the bus became trapped on the tracks during heavy traffic, leaving the oncoming train unable to stop in time. Emergency crews have contained the fire and are continuing to search the wreckage for survivors. Donna Sirimana reporting.
0: Australians behind the wheel are being urged to slow down and drive safer this Road Safety Week. WA is experiencing one of the worst starts to the year compared to the rest of the country. Rhys Heron from WA's RAC says the impact of road trauma is far-reaching.
4: National Road Safety Week is an important opportunity to have a conversation about road safety with the people you care about. Make a commitment to always travel safe, whether you're driving, riding or walking.
0: And a number of health organisations, including Cancer Council Australia, are urging the government to hold firm on current anti-smoking measures. In an open letter, the group says they're concerned that tobacco companies are trying to use the rise in the black market to get current tax levels relaxed. This is Air News. West Coast has come from behind to upset the Giants by 17 points in the AFL. It snaps a six-game losing streak for the Eagles. St Kilda's defeated a depleted Richmond by 36 points at Marvel Stadium. Essendon coach Brad Scott believes his side blew any chance of victory against Fremantle early in the match. The Dockers dominated the first half, kicking 10 goals to 1, eventually running out 43-point winners. Scott says the players let themselves down in the opening term.
5: The contest is the non-negotiable part of it, and that was just in the first quarter, nowhere near where it needed to be, particularly given against any opponent, but an opponent that's won 8 in a row.
0: The New Zealand Warriors have torn the Brisbane Broncos apart in the NRL's Magic Round, New Zealand beating the home side by 42 points to 12. Warriors hooker Wade Egan says the club's fans helped them deliver.
6: Everywhere we go, to be fair, we don't have an away game. We sell out stadiums in Sydney, Brisbane, wherever we go, so it's awesome. Then we've got the best fans in the comp.
0: In other games, the Panthers have defeated the Dragons and the Knights too good for the Titans. And Conor McGregor will make his UFC comeback in a rematch against Max Holloway, a welterweight bout in mid-July in Las Vegas. Australian Independent Radio News.
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8: Kangaroos are sometimes found on or near country roads, especially at dusk or dawn, and can present a danger when driving or riding. slow down, stay alert, and follow animal warning signs.
9: They talk about motor vehicle accidents, but the reality is they're not accidents. They're choices that people make to either get in the car when they're drunk, to not put their seatbelt on, to look at their phone or answer their phone or be distracted by other people in the car. These are avoidable deaths. The common thing in all of them where there's a fatality involved is the trauma it causes to those that are left behind. Your decisions have an impact on all of those people around you.
10: Better days are coming.

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Every crash on our roads is preventable. Too many lives have been lost. It has to stop. Families are shattered. Communities changed forever. They will never, ever be the same. Doesn't have to be the case. You can be the difference. Together, we can change it.

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1: 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Guys, are you kidding me? Are you kidding me? 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Oh my gosh. I'm out of here. 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Didn't know we were making a porno.
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0: Wildlife and livestock on roads can pose a risk when driving or riding. They often come out at dusk and dawn when visibility is reduced and can be fast and unpredictable. Slow down, stay alert, and follow animal warning signs.
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0: Good morning, surfers and beachgoers. Spinksy updating you with the latest in surf and beach conditions. Well, there's a little waver across the coast this morning if you're keen to get your froth on. It is looking best and cleanest back towards those southern ends. We've got some lumpy texture across the exposures. They are the biggest, though, from a mix of short period east southeasterly swell up around that waist to shoulder high range there. And as mentioned, if it's a little bit cleaner there in the south sheltered corners, but around that waist high at the bluff and corner Alexander Headlands, a bit more size as you head further north of those. But make the most of the morning's quality. We've got those onshore winds out of southeast, east southeast, so we'll add more wind affected surf across the open stretches this morning, adding some, or regulating, I should say, sheltered spots for a cleaner, smaller wave. Heading into a low tide right now, just at 7:15, and we've got the high tide filling in through the morning to a high at 2:30. Heading to the beaches, Mooloola Bar, Noosa, your pick of the spots, water temp around 22 degrees. That is the latest from the beach, thanks to Surfline, and they'll update you again just after one this afternoon. But right now, let's get back to a better mix of music here on Liquid Radio.
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0: Good morning, I'm Lee Harrison. The federal government is facing an uphill battle selling its budget, according to the first polls since the financial blueprint was announced. Those surveyed by News Poll believe budget measures will be bad for the economy and make people worse off. The separate Resolve research shows voters are angry Labor broke its election promises, although more support changes to capital gains tax and negative gearing than oppose it. Labor's Housing Minister Claire O'Neill says it would have been surprising if the polls had gone in the other direction.
1: We want to make sure that Australians support the things our government's doing. We do need to do hard things, though, and this budget contains quite a lot of them. You know, we need to constrain spending on the NDIS. We need to make sure that we're addressing the housing challenges confronting the country.
0: The US president's warning Iran the clock is ticking amid stalled talks to permanently end the conflict in the Middle East. Donald Trump has taken to social media to warn officials in Tehran they'd better get moving fast or, quote, there won't be anything left of them. Iranian state media reports the US didn't make any concrete concession in response to the latest peace proposal. The United Arab Emirates have reported a drone strike near a nuclear power station which has triggered a fire. The UAE's foreign minister has called the strike an unacceptable act of aggression, but it's not clear where the drone came from at this stage. The World Health Organization is warning the Ebola outbreak in Central Africa could get much larger after declaring it a public health emergency of international concern. There have been 246 suspected cases of Ebola and at least 80 deaths reported in the Democratic Republic of Congo. It doesn't meet the criteria of a pandemic, but the agency warns it could potentially be a much larger outbreak than what's currently being reported. WHO Director General Dr. Tedros Adhanom Ghebreyesus says they're releasing emergency funds to provide immediate support.
2: Priority actions include strengthening disease surveillance, active case finding and contact tracing, infection prevention and control in health facilities, expanding access to safe clinical care, and increasing laboratory testing capacity.
0: A number of health organisations, including the Cancer Council of Australia, are urging the government to hold firm on current anti-smoking measures. In an open letter, the group says they're concerned that tobacco companies are trying to use the rise in the black market to get current tax levels relaxed. The Federal Education Minister has reportedly pulled the plug on 13 research projects at Australian universities over national security fears. And Russia says three people have been killed in a large-scale Ukrainian drone attack in the Moscow region. This is Air News. St Kilda's defeated a depleted Richmond by 36 points at Marvel Stadium. Injuries continue to take its toll on Richmond's list, with Campbell Gray's hamstring opening the door for possible VFL top-ups for the Tigers on Friday night. Nick Vlosten's slinging tackle on Ryan Burns in the final quarter may also come under MRO scrutiny, further compounding the Tigers' woes, while Sam Cumming hobbled to the bench with a corked quad in the dying minutes. The NRL Magic Round is wrapped up in Brisbane with three games. Terry Daniel reports.
3: The New Zealand Warriors have torn apart the Brisbane Broncos in the NRL's Magic Round, New Zealand beating the home side 42 points to 12. Warriors hooker Wade Egan says the club fans helped them deliver.
4: Everywhere we go, to be fair, we don't have an away game. We sell out stadiums in Sydney, Brisbane, wherever we go, so it's awesome. Then we've got the best fans in the comp.
3: Earlier, the Newcastle Knights had a win over the Gold Coast Titans, 36 to 12, and the Penrith Panthers have defeated the St George Dragons, 28 to 6, in the last of the weekend's NRL games. Terry Daniel, Air Sport.
0: And in the NBA playoffs, the San Antonio Spurs have dismantled the Minnesota Timberwolves to progress to the Western Conference Finals. Australian Independent Radio News.
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7: 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These are avoidable deaths. The common thing in all of them where there's a fatality involved is the trauma it causes to those that are left behind. Your decisions have an impact on all of those people around you.
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Good morning, surfers and beachgoers. Spinksy updating you with the latest in surf and beach conditions. Well, there's a little waver across the coast this morning if you're keen to get your froth on. It is looking best and cleanest back towards those southern ends. We've got some lumpy texture across the exposures. They are the biggest, though, from a mix of short period east southeasterly swell up around that waist to shoulder high range there. And as mentioned, if it's a little bit cleaner there in the south sheltered corners, but around that waist high at the bluff and corner at Alexandra Headlands, a bit more size as you head further north of those. But make the most of the morning's quality. We've got those onshore winds out of southeast, east southeast, so we'll add more wind affected surf across the open stretches this morning, adding some, regulating, I should say, sheltered spots for a cleaner, smaller wave. Heading into a low tide right now, just at 7:15, and we've got the high tide filling in through the morning to a high at 2:30. Heading to the beaches, Mooloolaba, Noosa, your pick of the spots, water temp around 22 degrees. That is the latest from the beach, thanks to Surfline, and I'll update you again just after one this afternoon. But right now, let's get back to a better mix of music here on Liquid Radio.

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0: 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Right

0: This is ANU's Queensland, I'm Lee Harrison. The federal government's announcing a joint $2 billion deal with the Queensland government to deliver up to 51,000 new homes for the state. Nearly 20,000 of those will be exclusively reserved just for first home buyers. Housing Minister Claire O'Neill says it'll deliver new affordable homes for the people who need them the most.
1: This is a huge deal, and it's about something really simple, that is getting more homes built in Queensland, because more housing means more affordable homes, and getting more Queensland first home buyers the key.
0: There are leadership rumblings in the Labor Party after a narrow win in the Stafford by-election. Labor's Luke Richmond claimed victory, despite the party's primary vote trailing the LNP by nearly 10%. A Gold Coast Council report says a four-week e-bike crackdown at two parks has done little to address antisocial behaviour. With more on that story, Peter Jones.
2: The city prohibited e-bikes and other electric mobility devices from Pizzy Park and the Runaway Bay Sports Precinct over a four-week trial in March, but many underage riders have ignored or ridden away from compliance officers. More than 600 riders were observed during the trial, with three safety incidents involving abuse towards officers. The ABC says only 19% of interactions were considered successful, with riders given clear verbal education or issued with warning cards. The report has recommended council support Queensland Police while the state government considers new e-mobility device legislation. Peter Jones, AIR News.
0: New research has found a large number of Australian drivers are putting off important mechanical maintenance. In Queensland, more than half of drivers say they have or would delay routine maintenance for the vehicle they drive most often. Driver Safety Australia Managing Director Russell White says drivers need to take ownership of road safety.
3: Well, I think there's a view sometimes that, you know, that she'll be right attitude, and there's a level of complacency that can come with that. And modern cars, obviously, for the most part, are pretty good, but every one of them is going to need some form of maintenance. Now, if it's tyres, if it's brakes, if it's engine oil, those sorts of things.
0: And the World Cup of Cybersecurity is being held on the Gold Coast this week. Teams of hackers will play out simulated cybersecurity threats in a pseudo esports arena. Two young hackers from the University of Queensland are part of Team Oceania, and one of them, Rowan Van Klinken, says they're feeling pretty good going into the competition.
4: 2 years ago we got third place, and then last year we got fourth place. We're hoping to be able to beat the USA again. We're always next to them on the leaderboard. Might help having a bit of a home ground advantage, less jet lag.
0: To sport now, Sam Walker might be the front runner, but calls are growing for Kalyn Ponga to be handed the reins as Maroons halfback for next week's State of Origin opener. Former Queensland centre and assistant coach Josh Hannay, the latest to back Ponga for the Seven jersey.
5: If you've got the opportunity to pick Kalyn Ponga in your footy side, you find somewhere to put him, and I feel like he could play that position on his ear. I got a feeling that the opposition wouldn't like to see him in that position, yeah.
0: Billy Slater names his official Maroon squad at 9 o'clock this morning. Meanwhile, Broncos star Pat Carrigan faces a nervous wait after being cited for a crusher tackle during Magic Round. Carrigan was sin-binned in Sunday's 30-point loss to the Warriors, who also lost Tanner Boyd to injury. And the Reds are fighting for Super Rugby final survival after a shock.

They talk about motor vehicle accidents, but the reality is they're not accidents. They're choices that people make to either get in the car when they're drunk, to not put their seatbelt on, to look at their phone or answer their phone or be distracted by other people in the car. These are avoidable deaths. The common thing in all of them where there's a fatality involved is the trauma it causes to those that are left behind. Your decisions have an impact on all of those people around you.

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0: Good morning, I'm Lee Harrison. The Albanese government has taken a big hit in two new opinion polls taken after handing down its budget of broken promises. Michael Packey reports.
1: Labor vowed to deliver what it calls a reforming budget, reining in key tax breaks for investors and returning the money saved into an ongoing $250 tax offset for workers, despite using a fair whack of its political capital after last year's thumping election win. Voters are not happy. Those surveyed by a news poll rated the budget as the worst for the economy in more than 30 years, while a separate Resolve survey marked the government down for breaking its promise not to touch capital gains and negative gearing. But both polls still have Labor in front, One Nation a close second, and the Coalition trails in third spot. Michael Packey reporting.
0: A public health expert warns the Ebola outbreak in the Democratic Republic of Congo is likely to spread faster than what's being detected. There have been nearly 250 cases and 80 deaths reported in the outbreak, which the World Health Organization has declared a public health emergency of international concern. Epidemiologist Eric Fagelding says the lack of healthcare infrastructure in the region is increasing the risk of spread.
2: The process of vaccine testing is not enough for the initial containment. The initial containment is, unfortunately, we've already lost containment in the region. And that's where WHO is raising public health emergency international concern.
0: Australia will work with Mexico and Colombia to target some of the globe's biggest drug cartels. A new international joint investigation team based in Colombia will see AFP officers work with local law enforcement. It's hoped the operation will help investigators gather evidence on illicit shipments before they reach the Pacific region. A man's escaped with burns and suspected bone fractures after his car slammed into a power pole and tore in half in Sydney southwest. The crash at Villawood brought down power lines on the Hume Highway, with motorists warned to expect delays. A second driver was taken to hospital to be checked over after the rear of the car hit his vehicle. A coalition of health organisations is calling on the federal government to hold firm on current anti-smoking measures. The group believes tobacco companies are trying to use concerns about the illicit trade to get taxes and restrictions relaxed. Cancer Council Australia Chief Executive Jacinta Redden says the current rules and regulations work and should stay in place.
3: Even if the tobacco excise was reduced entirely, illicit tobacco would still be cheaper. So we want to see that excise remain in place, and we want to see greater measures around enforcement and licensing and regulation.
0: And a survey shows millennials are spearheading a shift towards buying more locally made products. Nearly two-thirds of all those polled reported buying Australian-made goods always or often. The majority of those surveyed support more domestic manufacturing and less global reliance. This is AN News. Scott Pendlebury isn't ruling out playing on next year ahead of his record-breaking AFL game this weekend. Eddie Summerfield reports.
4: Scott Pendlebury plays his 433rd game on Saturday in front of a crowd of likely more than 90,000 people. The 38-year-old telling the Herald Sun there's no reason why he can't play on next season. Harley Reid suits up for his 50th game against Pendlebury's Pies. The 21-year-old Eagle having a career-best 33 disposals, inspiring Andrew McWalter's side to a 17-point win over the Giants.
5: The sky's the limit for this young man.
4: And Richmond has contacted the AFL clarifying top-up player rules. The Tigers with 19 players on their injury list after Campbell Gray tweaked his hamstring in a 36-point loss to St Kilda. The club confident it'll have enough players for Friday's Dreamtime clash. Eddie Summerfield, Melbourne.
0: Broncos skipper Adam Reynolds has brushed suggestions poor refereeing cost his side in Magic Round. Brisbane conceded 13 penalties to 5 in their 30-point loss to the Warriors. Reynolds says they've only themselves to blame.
6: We didn't give ourselves a chance in that first half. I come up with a couple of poor kicks, give away 7 tackles. Our discipline was poor. When you do that, I think they had 30-odd tackles in our 20 to our 3. So, you know, 30% possession, it's always going to be tough to be in games when it's like that.
0: And Yannick Sinner has become the first Italian man to win the Italian Open in 50 years. Australian Independent Radio News.
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9: They talk about motor vehicle accidents, but the reality is they're not accidents. They're choices that people make to either get in the car when they're drunk, to not put their seatbelt on, to look at their phone or answer their phone or be distracted by other people in the car. These are avoidable deaths. The common thing in all of them where there's a fatality involved is the trauma it causes to those that are left behind. Your decisions have an impact on all of those people around you.

0: 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Guess
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know you're getting worse than mine's out of her. 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

0: Hi, my name's Darren Smith. I'm the officer in charge of the Logan District Road Policing Unit for the Queensland Police Service. Here's some helpful hints and tips that will help you have a safe and enjoyable time riding your motorcycle on the roadway. Motorcycle riding is a perishable skill, and you want to make sure that you keep your skills up. So make sure that you practice regularly, practice tight turns, practice your figure eights, help improve your safety and skills on the roadway. 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We want you to enjoy your ride, have a safe time out there, and make sure that you get home to your families safe and sound.
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0: This is ANU's Queensland, I'm Lee Harrison. The federal government's announcing a joint $2 billion deal with the Queensland government to deliver up to 51,000 new homes for the state. Nearly 20,000 of those will be exclusively reserved just for first home buyers. Housing Minister Claire O'Neill says it'll deliver new affordable homes for the people who need them the most.
1: This is a huge deal, and it's about something really simple, that is getting more homes built in Queensland, because more housing means more affordable homes, and getting more Queensland first home buyers the key.
0: There are leadership rumblings in the Labor Party after a narrow win in the Stafford by-election. Labor's Luke Richmond claimed victory despite the party's primary vote trailing the LNP by nearly 10%. A Gold Coast council report says a four-week e-bike crackdown at two parks has done little to address antisocial behaviour. With more on that story, Peter Jones.
2: The city prohibited e-bikes and other electric mobility devices from Pizzy Park and the Runaway Bay Sports Precinct over a four-week trial in March, but many underage riders have ignored or ridden away from compliance officers. More than 600 riders were observed during the trial, with three safety incidents involving abuse towards officers. The ABC says only 19% of interactions were considered successful, with riders given clear verbal education or issued with warning cards. The report has recommended councils support Queensland Police while the state government considers new e-mobility device legislation. Peter Jones, AIR News.
0: New research has found a large number of Australian drivers are putting off important mechanical maintenance. In Queensland, more than half of drivers say they have or would delay routine maintenance for the vehicle they drive most often. Driver Safety Australia Managing Director Russell White says drivers need to take ownership of road safety.
3: Well, I think there's a view sometimes that, you know, that she'll be right attitude, and there's a level of complacency that can come with that. And modern cars, obviously, for the most part, are pretty good, but every one of them is going to need some form of maintenance. Now, if it's tyres, if it's brakes, if it's engine oil, those sorts of things.
0: And the World Cup of Cybersecurity is being held on the Gold Coast this week. Teams of hackers will play out simulated cybersecurity threats in a pseudo esports arena. Two young hackers from the University of Queensland are part of Team Oceania, and one of them, Rowan Van Klinken, says they're feeling pretty good going into the competition.
4: 2 years ago, we got third place, and then last year we got fourth place. We're hoping to be able to beat the USA again. We're always next to them on the leaderboard. Might help having a bit of a home ground advantage, less jet lag.
0: To sport now, Sam Walker might be the front runner, but calls are growing for Kalyn Ponga to be handed the reins as Maroons halfback for next week's State of Origin opener. Former Queensland centre and assistant coach Josh Hannay, the latest to back Ponga for the Seven jersey.
5: If you've got the opportunity to pick Kalyn Ponga in your footy side, you find somewhere to put him, and I feel like he could play that position on his ear. I got a feeling that the opposition wouldn't like to see him in that position, yeah.
0: Billy Slater names his official Maroon squad at 9 o'clock this morning. Meanwhile, Broncos star Pat Carrigan faces a nervous wait after being cited for a crusher tackle during Magic Round. Carrigan was sin-binned in Sunday's 30-point loss to the Warriors, who also lost Tanner Boyd to injury. And the Reds are fighting for Super Rugby final survival after a shock 5-point loss to the Force in Round 13. This is AIR News Queensland.
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0: Good morning, I'm Lee Harrison. The Albanese government's taken a hit in two new opinion polls following the release of its latest budget. Those surveyed by News Poll believe the financial blueprint will be bad for the economy and make people worse off. The separate Resolve research shows voters are angry Labor broke a number of election pledges. Liberal MP Aaron Violi says the result shows the coalition has a chance to win back voters.
1: There is a pathway here for the opposition to make some hay, then want to, after a year in which the government said they wouldn't do something and then clearly backtracking. So big fight ahead and voters up for grabs.
0: The World Health Organization says there are significant uncertainties about the geographic spread of an Ebola outbreak in Congo. 246 cases and 80 deaths have so far been reported in the outbreak, which the World Health Organization has declared a public health emergency of international concern. Epidemiologist Eric Fagel-Ding says efforts to halt the spread could prove challenging.
2: You know, this is where the coordination with the WHO really matters. And the U.S. is no longer involved because the U.S. is not part of the WHO anymore because we pulled out. So this is inherently one of the really worrisome moments.
0: Aggressive patients are being banned from Victorian public hospitals with their names placed on a secret do not admit list. But paramedics are not being given access to the lists or even told about the danger. It comes after a number of violent kicking and knifing attacks on paramedics, with crews being told to leave patients without care if they become violent. Ambulance Victoria Union Secretary Danny Hill says all agencies are putting each other at risk by not sharing this secret list information.
3: We've had members actually come out of a scene. They've been in treating a patient. They walk out and the police are there ready to go in, suiting up in their assault gear because they're aware of information that a particular person is very dangerous and that hasn't been passed on to the paramedics. So every day they're being placed at risk by these system failures and system errors, and we've got to do everything we can to close these gaps.
0: A man suffered burns and suspected bone fractures when his car hit a power pole and tore in half in Sydney's southwest. The crash at Villawood brought down power lines across the Hume Highway. A second driver was taken to hospital after the rear of the crashed car hit his vehicle. Fears of espionage and warfare have forced the Education Minister to pull funding from 13 university research projects. The Australian reports Jason Clare vetoed the grants based on advice and recommendations from several agencies. And parents are being warned not to turn to AI and influencers for advice on getting their newborn to sleep. The Safe Sleeping Advocacy Group Red Nose says non-professionals are spreading fake advice which can kill. Much of that advice centres on co-sleeping and cot setups, which can increase the risk of SIDS. This is Air News. West Coast has come from behind to upset the Giants by 17 points in the AFL. It snaps a six-game losing streak for the Eagles. St Kilda's defeated a depleted Richmond by 36 points at Marvel Stadium. Essendon coach Brad Scott believes his side blew any chance of victory against Fremantle early in the match. The Dockers dominated the first half, kicking 10 goals to 1, eventually running out 43-point winners. Scott says the players let themselves down in the opening term.
4: The contest is the non-negotiable part of it, and that was just in the first quarter, nowhere near where it needed to be, particularly given against any opponent, but an opponent that's won 8 in a row.
0: The New Zealand Warriors have torn the Brisbane Broncos apart in the NRL's Magic Round, New Zealand beating the home side by 42 points to 12. Warriors hooker Wade Egan says the club's fans helped them deliver.
5: Everywhere we go, to be fair, we don't have an away game. We sell out stadiums in Sydney, Brisbane, wherever we go, so it's awesome. Then we've got the best fans in the comp.
0: In other games, the Panthers have defeated the Dragons and the Knights too good for the Titans. And Conor McGregor will make his UFC comeback in a rematch against Max Holloway, a welterweight bout in mid-July in Las Vegas. Australian Independent Radio News.
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8: They talk about motor vehicle accidents, but the reality is They're not accidents. They're choices that people make to either get in the car when they're drunk, to not put their seatbelt on, to look at their phone or answer their phone or be distracted by other people in the car. These are avoidable deaths. The common thing in all of them where there's a fatality involved is the trauma it causes to those that are left behind. Your decisions have an impact on all of those people around you.

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1: 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Right.

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We light the fuse and let the club beats go. 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
1: I know you moved on to someone new. Hope life is beautiful. You were the light for me to find my truth. I just wanna say thank you.

ashtray, reminiscing on those past days. I thought you didn't know where my last name, but that changed. And I traveled around the world, think where you living at now. I heard you moved to Austin, got an apartment and settled down. And every once in a while, I start texting, write a paragraph, but then I delete the message. Think about you like a pastime. I could cry you a river, get you baptized. Or I wasn't ready to act right. Used to always think I'd get you back right.

0: I'm Alan Baskin. The federal government has taken a hit in the first opinion poll since it handed down its latest budget. Those surveyed by News Poll believe measures outlined in the financial blueprint will be bad for the economy and make people worse off. Separate Resolve research shows voters are angry Labor broke election promises. Federal Minister Claire O'Neill says it's not a surprising result.
1: We do need to do hard things, though, and this budget contains quite a lot of them. You know, we need to constrain spending on the NDIS. We need to make sure